hand of our Lord by his theologians, by his own representatives, by those who are to proclaim his word and to teach his message. Back yonder in the last part of the last century, in the 1800s, the Baptists of the North thought to win the great heartland of America to Christ. And they took their Morgan Park Theological Seminary and placed it in the middle of a university. They called the University of Chicago. And the school was built around the seminary. They took up collections in little Sunday school classes in order to build that bastion of faith for the evangelization of Middle America. In one generation, it turned into an infidel school. Professor G.B. Foster, the Baptist teacher and pastor of a Unitarian church, I quote from him, "An intelligent man who now affirms faith in miracles can hardly know what intellectual honesty means. The hypothesis of God has become superfluous in every science and even in that of religion itself. Jesus did not transcend the limits of the purely human. He never thought of ascribing a premundane existence to himself, nor did he claim to be the judge of the world. It is doubtful if he ever called himself

That was Dr. W.A. Criswell preaching the sermon, The Wounds of Jesus, from April 1989. We invite you to visit wacriswell.com, where you can find thousands of Dr. Criswell's sermons, including new translations in Spanish, German, Chinese, Indonesian, Korean, and videos suited for the hearing impaired in American Sign Language, all free of charge. 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

Yeah, the freeway's been a little bit crowded as everybody makes their way for the State Fair of Texas. 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
1: I've been listening to you guys for many, many years. 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I just need to hear the encouragement that I receive through your radio stations. I love you guys. I feel like I know you personally because I listen to you so often. Thank you for all you do.

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1: Thank you. 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
1: God promises in Hebrews 13:5 that he will never leave you and your mistakes won't change that. 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

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CeCe Winans on KCBI. Here's Believe For It.

If you're a homeschool parent, you may want to join in the chat. Francesca Battistelli recently started on her socials, just kind of swapping back and forth homeschool ideas. She's homeschooling seven of her littles. Here she is with Holy Spirit on KCBI.

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They are back tomorrow morning to kick off your day with lots of fun and encouragement. Casting Crowns now on KCBI. Here's Praise You in the Storm.

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That's your faith assistant. You can ask questions. 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

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Click prayers.

KCBI, we are here to pray for you. We have a prayer center, which we bring with us to different events, but we also have an online version, too. So you can let us know right now how to pray for you at kcbi.org and click on prayers. You unravel.